0: one ticket, please. Lord have mercy, everybody's here. Hey, what's going on, man?
1: Yeah, she's at home.
0: Yeah, she's at home. Yeah, she's at home.
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0: stiamo per salutare i motori. 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
1: It's playing so loud. 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This is the way of the night. Music is playing so loud. 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This is the way of the night. Music is playing so loud.
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Salutiamo Samuele da Borgo Virgilio Mantova e salutiamo anche Paolo, Paolo da Macerata. Wow. And show me some love. I wanna get the party going. Ladies to the front. Now let me see you shake it and turn the music.

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This is Studio Più. I had the wildest dream.

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0: Of the Gada.
1: The energy of mix of DJ Mickey Garzilli.
0: Of.
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0: No, super club.
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0: 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Of Super Club, of Studio Più, of Garzini.

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I raise my head, look up, and I'm surprised the clouds have gone. I'm still in search for darkness, so I've got to wait till dawn. 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